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0: hip-hop, and R&B. It's me, your boy, Zach Boog, and let's jump into it, man. Your entertainment report. Let's pop it off with T.I. Now, there's a woman who went off on T.I. after T.I. refused to take a picture with her. Check this out.
1: You can't take a picture, but that's T.I. That's f***ed up. That's why I'm f***ing with celebrities. Fake ass f***ers.
0: All right, now listen, I have met T.I. a few times. I have. I know a lot of people who know T.I. and have a close relationship with him as well. And one thing I can tell you is he must have been doing something for him not to take that picture. Always.

I used to think about immature things. You know, like, do you love me? Do you want me? Are you gonna call me like you said you would? Is this really your real phone number?

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All right, it's 101 to beat Nashville's home for hip hop and R&B. The iHeartRadio 8 Most Wanted Countdown is on the way. We're going to count them down. 8 through 1 coming up. But right now, let's do this. Kendrick Lamar and SZA. This is Luther on 101 to beat.

0: What's home for hip hop and R&B? It's me, your boy Zach Boog, and it's time for the question of the night. So make sure you sound off. I want to know, man, what's your favorite poor meal? What's your favorite poor meal? We all got poor meals. You know the poor meals, noodles. You know what I'm saying? That's a poor meal. Peanut butter and jelly, that's a poor meal. You know what I'm saying? Tell me your favorite poor meal, man. Hit me up on the talk back mic and let's talk about it. All right? Cereal, no murk. Anyway, I'll be right back. Don't move. It's 101 to beat.
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0: Zach Boog, you know, I got to tell you what's going on in the headlines. Did y'all see where Waffle House workers in Atlanta are demanding $25 an hour and safer working conditions? They said, we need this. We need some more bread, and you need to keep us safe 24-7. And I'm not mad at that, because everybody know Waffle House can get dangerous. And if they're not paying them a livable wage, I think everybody who works in America should get a livable wage. Everybody should be able to live their life. If I go put 8 hours in or 9 hours in a day, I should be able to take care of necessities. There's no way I shouldn't be able to have a one-bedroom crib or something like that, no matter where I work. And you know what I'm saying? That don't make sense to me. We're too rich of a country for that. So, yes, pay the Waffle House workers. Now, I still want the Waffle House chaos. Can we pay the workers and protect them, but keep the chaos? Because I think that's where the flavor come in, the good food. That's how you keep the flavor good. You know what I'm saying? And keep the Waffle House smell. I want it to smell like Waffle House. Don't get too rich. Anyway, I'll be right back. Don't move. It's 101 The Beat.
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101 The Beat, Nashville's home for hip-hop and R&B. It's me, your boy, Zach Boog, and let's jump into it, the prayer of the day. And dear Lord, I come to you today on behalf of everybody who is 37 or older with a bad knee and a little belly who still think they got a shot at going to the league. Lord, touch them, Lord. Let them know that their hoop dreams is over, Lord. Bless the ones that's been about to go pro since 09.

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3: 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Spa! 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

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Do you want me? Are you gonna call me like you said you would? Is this really your real phone number?

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Psychic can reach your chest. Zodiac sign, it must be a Gemini moon, cause we about to go half. Mistakenly, nobody been in a bag, but how many bodies done been in her bag?

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0: 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Wake up with the Steve Harvey Morning Show this morning right here on 101.1 The Beat. Pop that thing, let it clap,
1: ride this while you sit on my lap. Spread them cheese, let me see that. Shake that like you out of control. That thing till your throat gets sore. 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High freak.

0: 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I'm 101.1 The Beat. 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
1: Hello?
2: Hello, I'm trying to reach Mr. Kenny.
1: Yeah, this is he.
2: How you doing? I'm actually calling you from the seafood house. You came and had, I waited on you. You came and had dinner over here the other night.
1: Yeah, about two nights ago.
2: Yeah, how was your food?
1: Everything was good. I never got a phone call from you guys. Everything all right?
2: Yeah, everything's fine. I'm actually, I don't know if you remember me waiting on you, but I actually waited on you.
1: Okay. How you doing?
2: I'm good. Would you say that my service was pretty good and up to par?
1: Yeah, everything was excellent.
2: Okay, good. Okay, if I could ask you a question.
1: Sure.
2: If the service was so good and you enjoyed everything, tip me the way you did.
1: Excuse me? Why did I do that?
2: You didn't even tip even close to 10%, you know?
1: First of all, let me ask you something. Because I don't remember my phone number down on any survey. I've never taken a survey, nor have I gotten a call from you guys. So how did you get my phone number?
2: Okay,
1: that's fine. But how did you get my phone number? Because I didn't give it to anybody there.
2: I went on and done the research to get a number. You know, it was just bothering me that you tipped me the way you did.
1: Well, it's bothering me that you calling me, asking me about a tip. How much did you say I tipped you?
2: Yeah, I got $5 tip, and your meal was at least 80-something plus dollars.
1: I tipped more than five damn dollars. I used to work for tips, bro. I used to work for tips, and I know what it's like. You got the wrong table.
2: You, Mr. Kenny, I waited on you.
1: Yeah, I'm Kenny, but you don't got the wrong Kenny, because Kenny don't tip no damn $5. When I go, I ball, baby. I go to the seafood aisle because I want to entertain my people. I ain't shortchanging. I don't tip no damn $5, bro. I got plenty of money. I don't need you to call me, tell me how to damn tip.
2: You would think that if you were somebody that worked for some tip, that you would know how to come in and tip somebody at least 15%, man. I can't even understand how you come in, you balling, and you leave me with $5.
1: I left at least $25 up in that thing. You calling me about the wrong damn tip amount and the wrong person. You done got the wrong person.
2: Won't you do this, man? Won't you come back up here and bring me the tip that I deserve?
1: I ain't coming no damn way. I'm going to call up there and come up there today because I don't appreciate you calling my damn phone about some tip. And I know good and damn well I took good money.
2: Oh, you do come up here today. Will you bring me my damn tip money?
1: I'm going to give you a quick calling people about it. Tip and maybe make some better service, and you'll get a better tip. I'm bringing you the tip of my shoe up your side, and I'm gonna come down there, your manager. Then I'm gonna hand you the little extra tip money you want. Then I'm gonna whoop your.
2: If you whoop the same way you tip, I ain't worried about a damn thing.
1: You got the wrong number, but you got the right. Cause I'm gonna come down there and I'm gonna let you see what it is, player. What's your name?
2: My name Tommy.
1: Tommy what? Tommy who?
2: Nephew Tommy from the Steve Harvey Morning Show, right?
1: What?
2: Hey, man, this is Nephew Tommy from the Steve Harvey Morning Show. Your boy Richard got me to prank phone call you.
1: Man, you done got my damn pressure up, man. Man, you got me hollering in the damn building. My employees looking at me, man. Kill y'all, man.
2: Hey, Kenny, man, I got to ask you, though, baby. Come on, man. What is the baddest radio show in the land?
1: The Steve Harvey Morning Show, man. Man, y'all got me.

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6: I'm Fox 17 meteorologist Greg Bobis. Our forecast starting off with a few scattered showers this morning and a few showers and thunderstorms possible leading our way in toward the afternoon. No severe weather expected for us today, but definitely on the rainier side on and off. High temperatures up near 80.
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1: Oh my God, Josh, can I try on your glasses?

and R&B. I am Benny D. What are your plans for the Memorial Day weekend? I know I'm hitting a barbecue at my auntie's house, yeah, on Sunday. What about you? Are you the person who barbecues on Sunday or Monday? If this

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Pins Challenge was definitely one of them ones, right? Shout out to you if you're on TikTok, Instagram. I'm on both, and I do follow back. You just got to slide my DMs, my comments, or something. Let me know that you heard me right here on 101.1 The Beat. I'm Danny D on air, D-A-N-I-D on air. On the way, T.I., let them know, Belly Gang, Cushington, and YK Niece, and Mariah the Scientist with Cali Uchis. Also, another chance for you to win $1,000. It's happening just around 10:05. 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

Belly Gang, Cushington, YK, me too. The requests aren't stopping for that song right there. I'm telling you, it's Kitty D and your Big Dale. What weather beat Nashville's home for hip-hop and R&B with another chance for you to win $1,000. Just make sure you're listening just around 10:05. Don't forget, tomorrow's the last day of the contest.

0: down on this Thursday. What day is it? Yeah, it's Thursday, right? Yeah. Also, T-Pain on the track. It is Danny D on 101.1 The Beat, Nashville's home for hip-hop and R&B. I feel like having a throwback Thursday party with Beyonce. Yay. Andre 3000 after Sexy Red. Also, another chance for you to win $1,000.
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0: 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I go 5 hours long right here on 101.1 The Beat, Nashville's home for hip-hop and R&B. 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I am Danny D. More music on the way. SZA and Kendrick Lamar, Cardi B and Kehlani Safe, and Throwing It Back with Miguel on this Thursday. Also, if you want another chance to win $1,000, don't worry about it. I got you covered up just around 11:05. Speaking of that money, that cash, $1,000 can definitely go a long way. I went to the grocery store the other day. I spent about $100, and I had probably like 4 or 5 items in my cart. That's crazy. I know we've been dealing with it for a while, but every time I go to the store, I'm like, what the hell, right? So $1,000 can stretch and go a long way with groceries, gas, and so much more. So what would you do with the money if you were to win this cash contest? Tomorrow is the very last day. Leave me your messages on the talkback mic right next to the play button on the iHeartRadio app. It's 101.1 The Beat.
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5: I'm Fox 17 meteorologist Greg Bobis. Our forecast starting off with a few scattered showers this morning. And a few showers and thunderstorms possible leading our way in toward the afternoon. No severe weather expected for us today, but definitely on the rainier side on and off. High temperatures up near 80.
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0: It's Throwback Thursday. Remember, we used to hashtag things like workflow. Yeah, the good times, the most easy times on Instagram. It is JDZ in your midday on 101.1 The Beat, Nashville's home for hip-hop and R&B. Of course, you could always give us a follow at 101.1 The Beat Nashville on social. And I'm Danny D on air, D-A-N-I-D on air. Let's keep the music moving while you're at work. French Montana, Ever Since You Left Me, Chris Brown and Bryson Tiller, and Cardi B with Jeezy. Also, another chance for you to win $1,000 is happening just around 11:05. I hate to be the bearer of bad news, but tomorrow is the last day of the cash contest. So I will really get on it today and tomorrow if I were you. 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What you doing with $1,000 if you win today?
1: Grand rising, Miss Danny D. I'm calling like I have before. Desperate needs for desperate measure for that $1,000, ma'am. I'm trying to get these bills taken care of. Honestly. And then on top of that, I'm trying to do something nice for my girls. So I definitely need that. I really do. You have an amazing and a beautiful, blessed day, ma'am. God bless.
0: Thank you, my love. I really appreciate that. And I love your dedication, how you've been continuously leaving these messages and trying to win $1,000. That is the key to winning. My fingers crossed. Prayers up for you and everybody, because I want you all to win, okay? So just continue entering those keywords, all the details right there on the website for you, 101.1thebeat.com. 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
1: Hey, it's Steve Harvey, y'all. Here's what happened on the Steve Harvey Morning Show. Fear don't stop death. Fear stops life.
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3: 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Oh, wow.
1: 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You might not get right there. 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Fear stops life. 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

0: I'll never forget seeing Lil Uzi just fly through the crowd performing that one back in 2017. It's like when I was doing radio in Indianapolis. Yeah, I've done radio in many places. It seems like many moons ago. It is Danny D and your midday on 101.1 The Beat, Nashville's Hope for Hip Hop and R&B. This hour's keyword is rich. If you missed it, go ahead and enter it on the website, 101.1TheBeat.com. That is rich, R-I-C-H. And you'll have another one coming your way during the lunch break just around 12:05. Music coming up next. Glorilla, Finesse two times. Megan Thee Stallion, Lover Girl. And let's get into these Taurus season birthdays. It's still Taurus season, right? I know it's May 21st. Yeah, but here are the birthdays today. Very legendary today. Ronald Isley, the one and only legend, 85 years old today. Such a blessing. Also, Mr. T, another legend, a blessed birthday, 74 years old today. And of course, the notorious B.I.G. May he continue to rest in peace. Yep, celebrating his birthday as well. Come on now, we could talk all day about those legends right there and the impact that they've made and are still making. So if you celebrate a birthday with them again, hit us on the talkback mic right next to the play button on the iHeartRadio app for those shout outs. It's 101.1 The Beat.
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17: I'm Fox 17 meteorologist Greg Bobis. Our forecast starting off with a few scattered showers this morning. And a few showers and thunderstorms possible leading our way in toward the afternoon. No severe weather expected for us today, but definitely on the rainier side on and off. High temperatures up near 80.
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Okay, everybody don't get on me at once. I stand corrected. I believe today is the first day of Gemini season, right or wrong. Okay, let me know. 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
1: I used to think about immature things. 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Are you gonna call me like you said you would? Is this really your real phone number?

0: Let's chat. 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It's about that time. I'm Danny D in your midday on 101.1 The Beat, Nashville's home for hip-hop and R&B. Another keyword for your chance to win $1,000 is happening just around 12:05. Also, music on the way. Headband Boo, Kehlani, who's part of this culture catch-up, and Kendrick Lamar and SZA. So first up, Pooh Shiesty is headed back to court. A Texas judge has officially set a trial for July 6th. For Shiesty and eight others tied to the robbery and kidnapping case connected to Gucci Mane. Prosecutors say the incident happened inside a Dallas recording studio where victims were allegedly robbed, threatened, and prevented from leaving. The case has definitely been getting online attention, so we'll keep you updated on that. Meanwhile, Cardi might not be done touring just yet. Reports say strong ticket sales for her Am I the Drama run could lead to a second leg of the tour. And I could definitely see that because it was amazing. Cardi recently hinted to fans that more dates may be on the way, and social media is already buzzing about which cities could get added next. And salute to Kehlani. She just made Billboard history. Her hit single Folded has now spent 17 straight weeks at number one on the mainstream R&B hip-hop airplay chart, making it the longest running number one record in the chart's history. What? That is a big deal right there. So clap it up and congratulations to Kehlani. And of course, Folded is coming up next. Give me a follow on Instagram. I do follow back. Danny D on Air, D-A-N-I-D on Air. We're at 101.1 The Beat, Nashville. Get the
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to number one on the mainstream R&B hip hop airplay chart. That's what I'm talking about. The longest running number one record in the chart's history. What? Go, girl. It is Danny D on 101.1 The Beat with another chance for you to win $1,000 just around 12:05.

for hip-hop and R&B. What's on your plate today? It is National Strawberries and Cream Day. That sounds real good. I am Diddy D on 101.1 The Beat with another chance for you to win $1,000 right after this.

0: Good afternoon, it's Danny D and your midday on 101.1 The Beat, Nashville's home for hip-hop and R&B. It is the lunch break. Welcome. Come on in, okay? Whether you ride around, still at work at that desk, got us turned up on that iHeartRadio app, I definitely appreciate you. We just played a keyword for your chance to win $1,000, and another one is coming your way just around 105. Don't forget, tomorrow is the last day of the cash contest. Belly Gang Cushions in on the way. Cardi B, Kehlani safe. And throwing it back with J. Cole on this Throwback Thursday. And, of course, I have something for you. Tickets up for grabs for the National Museum of African American Music. Been getting so many messages, and I want yours as well. Okay, definitely a good time learning about the history of music. And, listen, we just love music over here, right? It's Music City. So you definitely got to be in the building. 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
27: Grizzlies forward Cedric Coward was named to the NBA's all-rookie first team NBA playoffs. Thunder beat the Spurs 122-113 to even the Western Conference Finals at a game apiece. The Titans named Dave Gardy as its executive vice president of football operations. College baseball, Tennessee and Vandy both eliminated from the SEC tournament. I'm Ron Samos.
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It can all be in God's plan for you to be a winner for the National Museum of African American Music tickets and $1,000. Your next chance to win is coming up just around 1:05 for the cash contest, so make sure you listen up. I am Danny D in your midday, and we going 5 hours longer. 101.1 The Beat, Nashville's home, the hip-hop and R&B. T.I., let them know that's coming up next. SZA, Kendrick Lamar, and Cardi B, Jeezy, and Big Mama Latto coming through. Let us know that she gave birth.

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0: My girl Yvonne, you got the tickets. Congratulations. I appreciate you so much, first of all, for participating, okay? And hit me up on the talkback, my girlfriend. Make sure you check your email really soon from our promotions department. We got you, and I will have another pair of tickets tomorrow during the lunch break, just around 12:10. So make sure you listen up, okay? Congratulations, girl. It's 101.1 The Beat.
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1: I used to think about immature things. 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
3: Real hot girl. 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

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Every barber's a part of the murder wrath. 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

0: and SZA, and another chance for you to get that check. I'm talking about $1,000 with Dola White. Make sure you listen up for that keyword just around 10:05. It's Thursday, but these days always seem long. The weeks might go by fast, but the days are long, in my opinion. So you might need some motivation to make it through the rest of the day. So for the motivational wrap-up, just know that sometimes the only closure you need is realizing that you deserve better. Better than constantly being misunderstood. Better than giving your energy to people who don't value it. Better than settling for less just because it feels familiar. And the truth is, not every situation will come with an apology. I've been there. An explanation or a perfect ending. Sometimes your peace comes from accepting what it taught you and choosing to move forward. Anyway, just keep going. Leave it in the past. As you move through the rest of your day, remember this. Protecting your peace is not selfish, and knowing your worth is part of your growth. Keep your head up, keep your focus strong, and don't be afraid to outgrow what no longer feels right. More great music and, of course, vibes come your way, and another chance to win $1,000. 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

0: During this midday, it's afternoon now. Of course, Dola White's coming up next with another chance for you to win $1,000 just around 2:05. I am Danny D on 101.1 The Beat, and I got you tomorrow. And tomorrow is Friday. We love that. Meet me right here at 9 a.m. And as always, love you.
1: You my girl, Danny D.

I used to think about immature things. You know, like, do you love me? 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Are you gonna call me like you said you would? Is this really your real phone number?

0: Nashville's home for hip-hop and R&B is what I want one to beat. I'm Naomi Dolewhite, just getting started on this Thursday afternoon, man. Of course, we'll crash out a few, so if you're having a bad day, work problems, relationship problems, need to curse somebody out, whatever it is, start hitting me up right now to crash out. 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Want to remind you, tomorrow I'm back at it. 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Bungalow 10 and Jar 10. It's a three-day weekend. It's going to be crazy tomorrow, so get there early. My live broadcast kicks off at 3 o'clock. Them specials start at 1. 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So I'll see you tomorrow. It's a broadcast live from Bungalow 10 at Jar 10, kicking off a three-day weekend, 1910 Belcourt Ave. Meet me there. Right now, though, let's crash out. 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Crash out with me. We'll kick things off. A Kalani Folded is up next. 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

0: Naomi Dolewhite. It is time to crash out. If you're having a bad day, work problems, relationship problems, need to curse somebody out, whatever it is, I'm here for it all. 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Tap that red mic on your iHeartRadio app. Crash out with me. Scott, what you crashing out about, homie?
1: Still hurting. And on top of all of that, I ordered something online. When it came in, it was the wrong thing. Just want to crash out.
0: Scott, you ain't mentioned what you was hurting from, but I hope you feel better soon. And the only thing worse than getting the wrong package is when you order food delivery and the food is wrong, because it's not even a number you can call to get your order right. You got to cancel it through the app, reorder it. It's a whole thing. I hate it when I get the wrong package. I hate it when I get the wrong food. I'm with you on this crash out, Scott. Thank you for crashing out, brother. Keep crashing out. Tap that red mic on your iHeartRadio app. Get it up, Bobby Chess. Crash out with me.

friend. Listen to what I'm telling you. We are minutes away from your next chance to win $1,000. Another keyword is going to drop early inside of the 3 o'clock hour after Cardi and Kalani Safe. Just know that keyword's coming next. You need that cash. Stay locked in. Right now is Mariah the Scientist. Don't want to

is 101 to beat. I'm Naomi Dolewide. Coming up around 3:30, we'll play round one to beat the White Man of Black Trivia for Kevin Gates tickets. But right now, it is time for the Who Cares About Report. 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Apparently, state and local governments here in the state of Tennessee are just handing out money because they're being dumb. You heard about the man, this happened earlier this week, but the man that was thrown in jail over making Facebook jokes, I guess, about Charlie Kirk after Charlie Kirk passed, they arrested him, and then he sued them and won $835,000. And there's another case, a man in Rutherford County, he was arrested for DUI, except he wasn't drunk. So he went back and sued and got $90,000 from Rutherford County, so... I'm surprised this hasn't happened to me. I'm going to be honest with you. I'm not a good driver. I'm fast. I break a lot of laws. I could easily see me being mistaken for drunk when I absolutely am not. So if I get pulled over and charged with DUI, I know now that I will be suing and will not take a dime under $90,000. But those stories are more up at the website, 101tobeat.com. Up next, we'll play round one to beat the White Man of Black Trivia for Kevin Gates.

I used to think about immature things. 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Is this really your real phone number?

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Zodiac sign, it must be a Gemini moon, cause we about to go half. Mistakenly, nobody been in a bag, but how many bodies done been in her bag?

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1: If you want, if you want.

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Caller number 10, 615-737-1011. These Kevin Gates tickets are yours, but only if you can beat the white man at black trivia. Caller number 10, it's all about you. Right now, it's Mariah the Scientist on 101.1 The Beat. Times

0: Mixmaster Wills, are you ready to beat the white man of black trivia?
1: We're going to try. Let's see what we got going.
2: Man,
1: let's
2: don't come out with all the depressing energy, yeah. Mixmaster, just because you lost twice in a row. Okay. Get your energy up for your conversation. Go ahead. Right. My bad.
0: Here's how it works. Joe Major's going to ask a question. If you get it right and I get it wrong, you're going to see Kevin Gates. However, if the thing that's probably going to happen happens, I get it right and you get it wrong. What happens to Mixmaster Mills, Joe?
2: You have to come and give me free DJ lessons.
0: There you go. You understand?
1: Okay, gotcha.
0: All right, Joe, what's Mixmaster Mills' question?
2: What kind of degree did Kevin Gates earn while he was incarcerated?
1: Psychology degree?
0: He's going psychology.
2: Okay, Dolomite.
0: I don't know what it was in. I think he got a master's, though.
2: He did reportedly get a master's in psychology. So this is one of them kind of things as well. I got to go to the judges because he ain't wrong, but he ain't right, but he ain't. What you want to do? It's mixed master.
0: Ty goes to the caller, so we'll give it to you.
2: Okay, he's giving it to you.
0: Yeah, you're going to see Kevin Gates live at The Truth on October 24th. What's the station?
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All right, listen to what I'm telling you. We're minutes away from another chance for you to win $1,000. You need some cash? Your chance to win is coming up shortly. Another keyword is going to drop early inside of the 4 o'clock hour after you hear brand new Chris Brown, Obvious. That's when that keyword is going to drop. 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Just

friend do. Coming up around 4:30, we'll play round two of Beat the White Man of Black Trivia for more Kevin Gates tickets. But up next, got the Who Cares Hip Hop Report. You're not going to believe the top five black artists on YouTube. You're not going to believe it just because number two and number one are kind of unbelievable to me. We'll talk about that in a few. But up next, another keyword is going to drop to give you another chance to win $1,000. That keyword drops at a brand new Chris Brown. It's obvious on 101.1 The Beat.

0: The number one happy hour in the city at Bungalow and Jar, 1910 Belcourt Ave. The happy hour specials kick off at 1 and the live broadcast starts at 3 right here on 101.1 The Beat.
1: I used to think about immature things. 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Do you want me? Are you gonna call me like you said you would? Is this really your real phone number?

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Thorough as f- don't need your chest. 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Zodiac sign, it must be a Gemini moon, cause we about to go half. 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

0: Man, I'm going to see what you got for me.
1: All right, here's how it works. Joe Major's going to ask a question. If you get it right and I get it wrong, you're going to see Kevin Gates live at The Truth on October 24th. However, if I get it right and you get it wrong, what happens to Deontay is, Joe?
2: You and not Deontay is for the rest of the day.
1: All right, there you go. Do you understand?
0: Yes, sir.
1: All right, Joe, what is Deontez's question?
2: Me and Kevin Gates both have artificial bones in our body. There's one specific and strong bone that we both shared that have artificial replacements. What is that strong bone that we both have artificial replacements in?
0: Oh, man. Yeah, I ain't
1: good
0: with bones, man.
1: Balls, bro. All right.
0: I'm going to say a leg bone, man. It's got to be in your leg.
2: A leg bone.
0: Yeah. I'm not real good.
1: I'm gonna be specific here. I believe it was your femur.
2: Yes, it's all the femur, unfortunately.
1: I'm taking this one. I won Webs and Deontez. And pause this entire conversation, by the way.
2: You are too grown for pause. Okay? Nobody cares about that anymore. Anyways, whatever you was about to say, go ahead.
1: All right, he's not Deontez.
2: You're not Deontez for the rest of the damn day, Deontez.
1: All right, thank you for playing, homie.
0: I appreciate y'all.
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is such a crazy feeling, though. I don't want to get too attached, but I feel like I already am. My mind's telling me one thing, but I guess I should listen to my heart.

Just getting started, just getting warmed up. It's not a Thursday's 5 o'clock drive. It's Nashville's home for hip-hop and R&B. This is 101 The Beat. I am the homie Dola White. Plenty of time to get at me if you got a request. Plenty of time to show love. Just hit me up. 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Want to remind you, tomorrow I'm back at it. Kicking out Memorial Day weekend, broadcasting live from Bungalow 10 and Jar 10, 1910 Belcourt Ave for Happy Hour. 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Them specials start at 1. Go all

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Make your word when you say it, be the business. 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Success feel better, independent. 9-11 at the Valley Adelaide. Big Master P vibe, no limit. Falling hard on another hemisphere. Somebody tell them people Mr. Hem is here.

0: Wrapping up Thursday's 5 o'clock drop is Nashville's home for hip-hop and R&B. This is 101 The Beat. I am Naomi Dolla White. Thank you for the love today. I appreciate it. 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Instagram, X, TikTok, Threads, Blue Sky, everything. 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I want to remind you, another chance for you to win $1,000. You need some cash? We got you. Another chance to win coming up early inside of the 6 o'clock hour. The song you're listening up for is brand new Ye and Travis Scott, Father. After you hear Father, that keyword's going to drop. When the keyword drops, enter it in on our website, 1011thebeat.com. Just like that, $1,000 could be yours. Stay locked in for that. Like I said, your chance to win coming up early inside of the 6 o'clock hour. But up next, we'll kick things off with a brand new tip. Let them know it's on the way. It's 1011 to be.
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Right now, Chris Brown, Residuals on Nashville's home for hip-hop and R&B. 101 with the

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1: Yeah.
2: Yeah. That's it.

bitches that'll rip the party. If Quavo the QB, I'm Nick Lombardi. Pull up in a space coupe on a link with Marty. I can actually afford to get a pink Bugatti. Hey, yo, Nick, damn, you just do a hit with Gotti. That too, but my niggas send hits like Gotti. It's a rap like them things on the head of a Saudi. My son, go.

0: 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I am Naomi Dolewhite. It is time to crash out. If you're having a bad day, work problems, relationship problems, need to curse somebody out, whatever it is, I'm here for it all. 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Scott, what you crashing out about, homie?
1: Still hurting. And on top of all of that, I ordered something online. When it came in, it was the wrong thing. Just about to crash out.
0: Scott, you ain't mentioned what you was hurting from, but I hope you feel better soon. And the only thing worse than getting the wrong package is when you order food delivery and the food is wrong, because it's not even a number you can call to get your order right. You got to cancel it through the app, reorder it. It's a whole thing. I hate it when I get the wrong package. I hate it when I get the wrong food. I'm with you on this crash out, Scott. Thank you for crashing out, brother. Keep crashing out. Tap that red mic on your iHeartRadio app. Get it up off your chest. Crash out with me.
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Book Radio's up next, plus another chance to win $1,000 is minutes away. Another keyword is going to drop early inside of the 7 o'clock hour after you hear Meg Thee Stallion, Lover Girl. I'm back tomorrow, broadcasting live from Bungalow 10 in Jartan, so meet me there. More the words of my brother Scoob. Shut the hell up. That's just what I'm finna do. Feather Scoob, feather my brother. Stop sarcoidosis. I'm gone.

I used to think about immature things. You know, like, do you love me? Do you want me? Are you gonna call me like you said you would? Is this really your real phone number?